It was just two lovers sitting in the car, listening to Blonde, falling for each other. Pink and orange skies, feeling super childish. No Donald Glover. Missed call from my mother.

we were just two lovers. 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Radio on blast, make the moment last. She got solar power. Minutes feel like hours. She knew she

If you had one shot or one opportunity to seize everything you ever wanted in one moment, would you capture it?

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and so were those who did the fighting. In World War II, the average age of the combat soldier was 26. In Vietnam, he was 19.